ourselves. 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

Okay, no one wants to help, I guess you're on your own. Build a foundation with the bricks they throw. In a black and white world, true colors show. Change if you want, everybody grows. And life's like an ill, but try and get a hold.

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Well, talking with my mother, she said, "Where'd you find this guy?

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Yeah, keep it up. I want to feel. I like it. I know you can show me. 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